Yes, sir. Okay. Well, hey. Well, see you tomorrow. We got it. Copy, sir. Thank you.

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Attention Truck 61, wire issue at 1546 Harper Avenue for a down power line on the corner. 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
1: 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Squad 6-1 will remain on scene. 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

0: Adventuring Battalion 6-1, Manhattan Beach Engine, Manhattan Beach Rescue, Truck 6-1, One Alarm, modified at 2015 Ernest Avenue. The RP is reporting some bit burning in the backyard of the location. I see a lot of thick white and gray smoke. No flame seen. 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

We're down to fire engine 6-4 is on scene at 2015 Ernest. We do have a 2-story 2-1 lot. Nothing showing or sounding. We'll be out for investigation. All units stage

rate down to incoming units, 2601 on scene. Pick up 864's report. So 2015, Ernest, you got a two-story, two on a lot, nothing showing. We'll be in investigation mode. Brake engineer Smith from 2601, you mind moving McCormick satellite?

0: 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We're about to get eyes on it. We'll advise.
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0: 10-4.

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PD is having additional units to spawn out. You're to stage out. Engine 4-2, rescue 4-2, stage out.

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1: That's a firm.
0: You can cancel them. It's just e-bike, single vehicle accident. No autos involved. He hit the curb.
1: 10-4. 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
0: Copy that. Yes, he'll be in the back of the ambulance.
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1: Confirming, that was an error on the last dispatch for BLS 94.
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Engine 41, Rescue 41, Rescue 9516, Lucerne Avenue, apartment number 1, 9516 Lucerne Avenue, unit number 1. It's a female adult. Cannot get up. Needs transport as well. Engine 41, Rescue 41.

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1: 10-4. Culver City ambulance 42, rescue 9516 Lutheran Avenue, unit number 19516 Lutheran Avenue, unit number 1, the female adult victim of a fall, and respond with engine 41 and rescue 41, ambulance 42.

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2: 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The female adult that fell. 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

0: 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So an update on the address. 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

Attention engine 6-4, squad 6-2, ALS sick person at Breakwater Village, set 2750 Artesia Boulevard, unit 103, 80-year-old female just discharged from the hospital and is now shaking. 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
0: Yeah, what do you got? I'm next, Bill.
1: COA changed their mind. Can you send them back to us, please?
0: Copy. Sounds good.

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Business is Apple, cover smoke above fire access control panel. Engine 4-1.

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0: We're walking the buildings. We don't have any strobes or audible alarms. Can you notify the alarm company and see what type of activation they have?
1: Like it covers smoke above fire access control panel.
0: Copy.

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0: any air unit dispatch for a tin liquid detaining a tension and Victor suspect at gunpoint, air unit for dispatch 14.
1: 21-6-6, follow me. 10-4.

0: remember the alarm company not showing reset. They're saying it's Smoke Machine Room 1212, L1D3, L1D2, and L1D1, if that is pertinent information.
1: Copy. It just went back to system normal. Can you verify? Because we're just trying to avoid rekindles.
0: I'm sorry, I saw it on the line. Goodbye.
1: Copy.

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0: 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What's the investigation on El Chico?
1: 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RP6, the alarm has turned off, but still requesting assistance.

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1: 10-4. 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
0: 10-4.

0: we're done up here at El Chico. 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
1: Thanks for your help.
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Respond to a rescue, 5884 Washington Boulevard, the ARCO station. 5884 Washington Boulevard. Engine 41, rescue 41.

Engine 4-2, Rescue 4-2, Assault Victim, Hegera and Washington. Assault Victim is Hegera and Washington. Girlfriend versus Boyfriend, female was pushed, requesting EMS. Engine 4-2, Rescue 4-2.

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1: 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We did receive two calls from nearby residents saying that they can hear the alarm and see strobe lights. I'll contact the alarm company for further information.

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1: 4, I copy. 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To a rescue 5884 Washington Boulevard at the ARCO station, 5884 Washington Boulevard. 67-year-old male. Ambulance 4-2.

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1: Towards Madison?
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0: 7, we made access to the school grounds via hopping a fence, walked the entire school, and circled it with the engine. 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We were unable to gain access due to not having a Knox key that you could show us going available. You could put this thing on post until they're back.
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Attention, 6-4 medical BLS, Red Robin, 1815 Hawthorne, for 27-year-old male vomiting from food. Engine 6-4.

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Vehicle versus pedestrian, Lomita Boulevard and Hilo Avenue.

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Engine 42 rescue 42. 82-year-old male has a bleeding wound on his face.

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Man down, 23126 Hawthorne Boulevard,

Attention Truck 6-1, fire investigation at Knob Hill and South Pacific Coast Highway. The RP is reporting a strong smell of chemicals in the air. No exact location. On PCH between Knob Hill and Avenue A, Adam. Truck 6-1.

informational, I've heard ARP was near the Wanna Chill parking lot on Knoxville.

Quick 22, hazardous conditions, 1431 15th Street, 1430 15th Street. In front of the Manhattan Beach Preschool, there is a leaking fire hydrant on 15th. Quick 22.

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0: Just making sure she wasn't going to Artesia. I'll handle.
1: Copy that. I'll let her know.

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0: engine 2 on rescue tone from South Bay. Engine 2 on rescue 2-1. Your patient is a 17-year-old female, possible overdose. Is not awake, but is breathing. PD is en route.
1: AG 21, copy.

0: valve phase, this will just be a leaking fire sprinkler valve. 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Quinn 22 is available.
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Engine 33 Rescue 31.

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1: PD is already on scene, but we have not been advised that you're cleared to enter yet.
0: Copy that.

0: 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Clear to enter.
1: 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No medical emergency.
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0: That's 6 Walnut. 211 just occurred in your area. Just that 6 Walnut.
1: This is a reoccurring issue at the library. Show FP1 responding.
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0: large two-story library. Nothing showing, nothing sounding. I do have occupants outside. I'll be out for an investigation.
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0: a full reset down here at the Library South. Can you call back the alarm company and see what they have on their end, please?
1: Okay, when the call came in from the employee at the location.
0: 10-4, we'll close the incident. Fire alarm panel is up and running. We are doing some work on the sprinkler / water system in the garage. That was likely what set it off. FE1's available.
1: 10-4.

Oklahoma City, engine 41, rescue 42, rescue 3957 Tilden Avenue. 3957 Tilden Avenue. PD on scene, clear to enter. Location is the scene of an arrest. Oklahoma City, engine 41, rescue 42, rescue 3957 Tilden Avenue. PD on scene, clear to enter. Less than lethal was used. Advising patient requesting paramedic assistance.

Attention engine 6-2, BLS was assist at 2206 Pullman Lane, unit B, like boy, the back unit, for a male, 82 years old, engine 6-2.

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1: Go ahead.
0: I'm going to be adding another dead. It's going to be kind of in the North Torrance area. I mean, sorry, Old Torrance.
1: Copy. What's the cross street?
0: 213th and Bow Avenue.
1: Copy. I'll go grab it.

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732 Rescue, 1213 East Walnut Avenue, 1213 East Walnut Avenue, for a 96-year-old female with a UTI, feeling weakness and confusion. Engine 32. Engine 33, can't see response.

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1: 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Is Vineyard 32 closer than the call?
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1: 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Is Vineyard 32 closer to that call?
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Engine 96, RA 96, BLS 96, Hemorrhage 3661 Torrance Boulevard 200.

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Engine 94, RA 94, BLS 94, fall or back injury, 4805 Emerald Street, Henderson Library.

101 North Continental Boulevard, 101 North Continental Boulevard, elevator number 3 on level 5. Occupied one time, truck 32.

0: 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Do you have a contact for the RP that called us in?
1: Nothing negative. It ended up coming in third hand from fire prevention from a public works employee.
0: Copy that. The homeowner is doing a full plaster remodel. There's no active pool water going into the drain. It's just regular water that they're cleaning the pool with.
1: 10-4?

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1: 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Do you need PD for traffic control?
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Engine 42, rescue 42.

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1: 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Engine 96, are we able to divert RA-94 to a heart problem call in 7's area?
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2: 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Engine 41, rescue 41.

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Attention Engine 6-1, Squad 6-1, ALS overdose at 1011 Avenue A, Adam, for a 17-month-old female that took an unknown amount of ibuprofen. 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
1: Copy. Is there a vehicle description? 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
2: That's a negative. 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

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For a 55-year-old male having a seizure. Engine 42, Rescue 42.

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1: That's a negative. We're currently transporting to Exodus with a patient.
0: 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Truck 43, coming.

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0: VLS 93, breathing problems, Delta, 3801, 185th Street.

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Fall or back injury. 2, 3, 6, 3, 5, Crenshaw Boulevard,

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0: was there any update on this Apple Watch fall?
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0: Rescue 41, Ronald Reagan is requesting a callback. They're advising that Cedars Marina does not take that patient.

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1: 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Copy your traffic, thank you.
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0: 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She has history of suicidal ideation and is currently attempting to hurt herself. Stage out. LA Fire staging out, and LAPD is being notified.
1: Four one copies. 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

0: Engine 42, rescue 42, rescue 3754, South Sepulveda Boulevard, 3754, South Sepulveda Boulevard. Male transient, laying on the ground, unknown of breathing, not conscious. LA City, fire notified. Engine 42, rescue 42.
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Engine 4-2, rescue 4-2.

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0: For Tiger 91, that's a negative. We just got a call regarding them being involved in an incident. 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

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Respond for rescue, 3995 Overland Avenue, Unit 115. 3995 Overland Avenue, Unit 115, Home Court Retirement. 10-4-1, Rescue 4-1.

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Attention, Engine 6-1, Squad 6-1, ALS fall with injury at 1110 South Catalina Avenue for an 80-year-old resident that fell in the parking structure. It's going to be the north side parking entry. Engine 6-1, Squad 6-1.

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Culver City Engine 42, respond for hazardous condition, 4051 Minerva Avenue, 4051 Minerva Avenue. Maybe in front of the location, there's a large tree branch that is cracking, and for the caller, it looks like it's about to break off and fall on the sidewalk. Engine 42.

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0: fetch 13 Norwalk. 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
4: 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We're going to pursue people.

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Engine 43, Rescue 43.

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Engine 33, Rescue 31, Rescue Recreation Park, 401 Sheldon Street, 401 Sheldon Street, will be on the pickleball court. 6-year-old female fainted. Engine 33, Rescue 31.

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0: Do you have an RP that can step out?
1: Negative, sir. The alert came from the elevator directly. I'll try to...